No before you go to go do. Say to not you go do. 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No be today with the go. Oh, Papa, your body, they put Lulu. Yeah, but your body, wanna tongue go low. I find the money to tomorrow.

fill me up, you break me down. 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You hit my crown, you burnt my bridge, you let me down, you never round. Let's subtract all the fake, I don't need no additions. Like go with the signs, all them times I done said they can't fuck with the vision. Still dropping gems, I need rings for my hand.